It is not a dream or wishful thinking, but in reality, it is a man's true destiny, which is always within himself. The goal is to find your way through the clutter and bring your inner world to life.

0: In the night, in the club, we can dance to the beat of the drums. Take a chance. In the dark, we can touch with our hands. 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We get lost in the trance.
1: Love is the future. 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Love is the wager. 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

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It was all hard work. It was time. It was spending time together, though. Got us out of the house, got us out of trouble. 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

runners and gangsters, and we just like to smoke blunt and snort shit and just hang out, man.

We are not isolated souls drifting in the void. We are bound together, woven into the grand tapestry of the universe. Alone, we are but